0: Neu im Radio. News.
1: They say an end can be a start. Feels like a barber, it's still alive. It's like a bad day in advance. I feel the chaos around me. A thing I don't try to deny.

0: Be happy. 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Don't bring everybody down like this. Don't worry. It will soon pass, whatever it is. Don't worry, be happy.
1: News. Das Radio.